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7: This is the Composer's Datebook for October 3rd. I'm John Burge. Despite a disastrous premiere in Birmingham on today's date in 1900, Sir Edward Elgar's oratorio, The Dream of Gerontius, has become one of his best-loved and most frequently performed works in the UK, where in 2015, Classic FM offered a guide to what they called its most epic choral stupendousness. Here's Classic FM's summary of its story. The piece follows an everyman character, the word Gerontius comes from the Greek for old man, as he faces death, meets his guardian angel, and goes before his God before being taken to purgatory with the promise of everlasting glory. Well, all that Roman Catholic talk of purgatory in the poem by Cardinal John Henry Newman that Elgar set to music did not sit well with the Church of England in the early decades of the 20th century, and many Anglican clerics flatly refused to let it be performed in their cathedrals. But that controversy is long a thing of the past, and nowadays Gerontius is performed at cathedrals like St. Paul's in London and in concert venues like the Royal Albert Hall, where in 1991 it was performed at the BBC Proms in the presence of His Royal Highness the Prince of Wales, now known as King Charles III. Composer's Datebook is produced by APM, American Public Media, in collaboration with the American Composers Forum, reminding you that all music was once new.

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Al Hurricane and Al Hurricane Jr. Buenos noches, New Mexico. This is Paul Garcia. I'll be your host till 10 p.m. tonight, playing all your favorite New Mexico music right here on KNW 89.1. Stay tuned all night. Listen to New Mexico music, and then later, your all-time favorite country classics every Saturday night. Join Michael Brasher from 10 to 2. And if you got any dedications, feel free to call me up, 505-242-3456.

0: El Cool Dude by Daniel Lee Gallegos going out to You Know Who from Linda. If you're going out to Balloon Fiesta, New Mexico DOT reminds you, during the Balloon Fiesta, all three lanes will remain open, southbound and northbound on I-25 with no event lane closures. Expect one lane closure one way each way on both Comanche and Montgomery in the I-25 construction areas. Speed limit in the work zone is 55 miles per hour, so watch out for those changes in speed and stuff like that tonight, tomorrow morning. So getting up early, get some hot chocolate and some donuts and in coffee and enjoy the evening, or morning, sorry.
1: Hi, I'm Bill Curtis from Wait, Wait, Don't Tell Me. 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
2: Got some beautiful weather out there today. Right now, about 70 degrees. Tomorrow, Sunday, the highs should also be in the upper 70s. East winds, 15 miles per hour. Right now, currently in Santa Rosa, it is 68. In Gallup, 67. In Grants, 66. Las Vegas, 65. Santa Fe, 75.

0: 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KANW honors the generations of Hispanic Americans who have positively influenced our nation and society.
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0: Emperador Gante by Jerome Granny, Los Amigos Unidos, right here on 89.1 KNW. 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
0: 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Well, I guess that's today. At Abo Unit starting at 10 a.m. You can join a ranger-led hike up the Abo Unit and earn your Bark in the Park badge. New Mexico DOT reminds you to during the Balloon Fiesta, all three lanes remain open, southbound and northbound on I-25 with no event lane closures. Expect a lane closure one lane each way on both Comanche and Montgomery in the I-25 construction area. The speed limit in the work zone is 55 miles per hour.
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El Mosquito by Eddie Dimas y Los Upsets, going out to Juices from Cindy in Albuquerque. 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All right, more dedications coming up. Coming up is Hey Baby, Que Paso from by the Texas Tornadoes, from Bethany to Arvato Por Vida.

0: Tango Miedo, Miedo by Chelsea and Steve Chavez right here on 89.1 KNW. 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
6: Saturday night, mostly clear, northeast winds around 15 miles per hour after midnight. Heights low of 55, valley 50. If you're going out to the Balloon Fiesta tomorrow morning, dress warm, it'll be 50, and you know how it goes out there, it's cold. Current temperatures in Santa Rosa is 64, Gallup y Grants is 62, Las Vegas 61, y Santa Fe 61, and right here in Albuquerque, still nice out there at 67 degrees.

0: National Hispanic Heritage Month continues through October 15th. KANW honors the generations of Hispanic Americans who have positively influenced our nation and society.
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0: Al Hurricane Jr., Florida, Flores, coming out to Liza, right here on 89.1 KANW. Hope you're enjoying your Saturday night. 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

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Coming up, we've got some Lorenzo Antonio from Rob to his wife Patricia. Right here on 89.1 KANW New Mexico Music.

0: That es mi padre by the Blue Ventures right here on 89.1 KNW. Basketball season is right around the corner. 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
0: Going out to the Balloon Fiesta. Remember, it's going to be cool in Sunday morning, the low 50s, well, mid-50s. And sunrise will be at 7:04 a.m. And then later in the day, it'll rise up to mid-70s with a little bit of wind, 15 miles to 20 miles per hour. Should be a good day. Current temperature, Santa Rosa, 62. Gallipi Grants, 60. Santa Fe y Las Vegas are both in 58 degrees, and currently in Albuquerque, it's 66 degrees. Still nice outside.

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0: 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The Santa Fe branch of the NAACP invites you to its third annual Music and Civil Rights Concert Series. 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A lot of letters there. That's going to wrap it up for me tonight. Thanks for listening to me. And keep on listening. Michael Brasher's up next with some classic country music for you.
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been written. Teardrops fell on Mama's note when I read the words she wrote. I miss you, son. Come on home. Bobby Bear, 500 miles.

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Is that nice or what? Johnny Rodriguez, Love, Look at Us Now. 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Here is Glenn Campbell.

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The devil went down to Georgia. He was looking for a soul to steal. He was in a bind because he was way behind and he was willing to make a deal. When he came across this young man sewing on a fiddle and playing it hot, and the devil jumped up on a hickory stump and said, "Boy, let me tell you what. I guess you didn't know it, but I'm a fiddle player too. And if you'd care to take a dare, I'll make a bet with you. Now you play pretty good fiddle, boy, but give the devil his due. I bet a fiddle of gold against your soul, because I think I'm better than you." The boy said, "My name's Johnny, and it might be a sin, but I'll take your bet, and you're going to regret, because I'm the best there's ever

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And he laid that golden fiddle on the ground at Johnny's feet. Johnny said, "Devil, just come on back if you ever want to try again. I done told you once, you son of a bitch, I'm the best."

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Start this day like all the rest. First thing every morning that I do is start missing you.

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0: There is your Sunday balloon weather. Sunny at 77 today in the Heights, 77 degrees expected in the valley. Forecast calls for winds at 15 to 25 miles per hour tomorrow.

rode a freight train north to Detroit City. And after all these years, I find that I've just been wasting my time. So I just think I'll take my foolish pride and put it on a southbound freight and ride. 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
0: Here is some balloon fiesta weather. High temp tomorrow should be 77 Heights, 77 in the valley, 70 the high for Santa Fe. Los Alamos 69 and Espanola's high should be at 74.

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Sons of Pioneers at KNW Cool Water. 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

and Earl was hauling chickens on the flatbed out of Wiggins, and we'd spent all night on the uphill side of 37 miles of hell called Wolf Creek Pass, which is up on the Great Divide. And we was sitting there sucking toothpicks and drinking knee-highs and onion soup mix, and I says, Earl, let's mail a card to Mother and then send them chickens on down to the other side. Yeah, let's give them a ride.

put down his bottle, mash his foot down on the throttle, and then a couple of boobs with 1,000 cubes and a 1948 Peterbilt screamed alive. We woke up the chickens. We roared up off of that shoulder, spraying pine cones, rocks, and boulders, and put 400 head of them Rhode Island Reds and a couple of burnt-out roosters on the line. Look out below.

Well, we commenced trucking, and them hens commenced a clucking. Then Earl took out a match and scratched his pants and lit up the unused half of a dollar cigar and took a puff. Says, my, ain't this pretty up here? I says, Earl, this hill can spill us. You better slow down, you gon' kill us. Just make one mistake and it's the pearly gates for them 85 crates of USDA-approved cluckers. You want to hit second? Grabbed on the shifter and he stabbed her into fifth gear, and then the chromium plated fully illuminated genuine accessory shift knob come right off in his hand. I says, you want to screw that thing back on, Earl? He's trying to thread it on there when the fire fell off of his cigar and dropped on down, sort of rolled around and lit in the cuff of Earl's pants and burnt a hole in his sock. Yeah, sort of set him right on fire. I looked on out of the window.

wide. His lip was curled and his leg was fried. And his hand was froze to the wheel like a tongue to a sled in the middle of a blizzard. I says, Earl, I'm not the type to complain, but the time has come for me to explain that if you don't apply some brake real soon, they're going to have to pick us up with a stick and a spoon. Well, Earl reared back, cocked his leg, stepped down as hard as he could on the brake, and the pedal went clear to the floor and stayed right there on the floor. And it says it's sort of like stepping on a plum. Well, from there on down, it just wasn't real pretty. It was Hairpin County and Switchback City. One of them looked like a can full of worms. Another one looked like malaria germs. Right in the middle of the whole damn show was a real nice tunnel, now wouldn't you know. The sign says clearance to the 12-foot line, but the chickens was stacked to 13-9. Well, we shot that tunnel in 110 like gas through a funnel and eggs through a hen. We took that top row of chickens off slicker and the scum off a Louisiana swamp. Went down and around and around and down. We run out of ground at the edge of town, bashed into the side of the feed store in downtown Pagosa Springs.

as happy as I'd be in a kingdom by the sea. Darling, if you were there, and I could be rich, or I could be poor, but if you were by my side, I could be any place in this

0: That's Lee Greenwood. We're just ahead of Robert Bennett coming up 2 o'clock in the morning here at KANW.
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0: 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I'm Robert Bennett. That was Erika. Join park rangers and volunteers for a spectacular dark sky event. As an international dark sky park, Salinas Pueblo Mission's National Monument is proud to welcome you to the ABO unit to experience the awe and wonder of the park's pristine night skies. October 9th, 6:30 p.m. For information, visit nps.gov/sapu.
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1: Well, temperatures today should be 77 Heights and Valley. Winds, importantly for this balloon fiesta, winds 15 to 25 miles per hour.

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0: 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I'm Robert Bennett. 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

0: 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I'm Robert Bennett. 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

0: 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I'm Robert Bennett. 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

0: 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The city of Los Alamos invites you to the incredible Valles Caldera, a volcanic crater with grazing elk and trails to fishing and hot springs. Nearby, we'll find the majestic Battleship Rock and take hikes to Macaulay Warm Springs. 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

0: 89.1 KANW. I'm Robert Bennett. That was Alberto Griego. KANW reminds you that drowning is the second leading cause of accidental death in New Mexico. Stay away from the water in all ditches, arroyos, and channels, and don't drive a vehicle through flowing water. Ditches are deadly. Also, the South Valley Multipurpose Senior Center is looking for volunteers to teach classes in art, sewing, crochet, and quilting. 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
2: Well, some balloon weather, winds at 15 to 25 miles per hour later on. Heights and valley high temperature with sunny weather should be around 77 degrees.

0: 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KANW honors the generations of Hispanic Americans who have positively influenced our nation and society.
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0: 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I'm Robert Bennett. That was Matthew Martinez. 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

0: 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I'm Robert Bennett. That was Al Hurricane Jr. Combat hate and intolerance through education at the New Mexico Holocaust and Intolerance Museum. The museum is open Wednesday through Sunday from 11 a.m. until 3 p.m. For more information, visit nmholocaustmuseum.org. Also, wildfire season is upon us. 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
1: Hello, I am APS Superintendent Gabriella Duran Blakey. 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

0: That was the Allegro Molto from Serenade No. 1 by Johannes Brahms. East van Kertész conducted the London Symphony Orchestra. Coming up next, we have, we'll share a little fascination that Franz Schubert had with fish, a certain fish.
1: Good morning. 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It's Sunday, October 4th. Our forecast for day two of the Albuquerque International Balloon Fiesta sees mostly sunny skies today, high of 78, east winds 15 to 20 miles per hour. Tonight, mostly clear, low of 50, southeast winds around 15 miles per hour in the evening, and on Monday, mostly sunny with a high of 72. For Santa Fe, mostly sunny today, high of 72, northeast winds 15 to 20 miles per hour, southeast wind in the afternoon. For tonight, mostly clear, low of 48, and on Monday, clear, high of 72, low of 48. 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
0: Here's a work for piano, The Trout, that Franz Schubert wrote in early 1817, setting a poem by Christian Friedrich Daniel Schubart, no relation, written in 1782. It describes an observer watching a happy little fish darting through a clear brook, followed by a frustrated human finally muddying the water to catch the animal. And in fact, a precursor to his Trout Quartet, it's The Trout.

0: George Friedrich Handel's marvelous Concerto Grosso, number 2 there, Opus 6, and Nicholas Harnoncourt conducted Concertus Musicus Vienna.
1: Good morning. 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I'm Alan Pettit. Thanks for joining us for Sunday, October 4th, Albuquerque International Balloon Fiesta time. If you're in Rio Rancho, that's a new fire and rescue station. You see, going up at Unser and Cabezon, Fire Station 8 will house 15 new firefighters and EMTs. The site was selected based on emergency call data and projected growth in the area. It's a $14.4 million project and is expected to be open in about a year from now. Stay informed with KANW News. 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

0: Something from Old England there for brass, Philip Jones Brass Ensemble, that was attributed to Henry VIII himself, along with a number of other compositions. He was, by all accounts, a gifted musician and writer. Rose Without a Thorn Suite, that's called. Something for court, no doubt. Coming up, we'll have a Magnificat and Nunc Dimittis for Sunday morning.
1: Good morning. 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We're welcoming visitors to the Albuquerque National Balloon Fiesta today. High temperatures for the land of enchantment. Albuquerque, 78 degrees today. Santa Fe, 72. In Las Vegas, 69. Grants and Gallup, 72. Santa Rosa, 81. In Taos, 72. Los Lunas and Belen, both 79. In Socorro, 78. Rio Rancho, 76, Moriarty, 72, and in Bernalillo, 78. NMDOT reminds you that during Balloon Fiesta, all three lanes of north and southbound I-25 will remain open with no lane closures, although lane closures can be expected on Comanche and Montgomery, one lane each way, in the I-25 construction zone. Speed limit in the work area is 55 miles per hour. 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
0: William Byrd and Orlando Gibbons, masters of late Renaissance and early Baroque English sacred and secular vocal music. They're probably the two most well-known, but have you heard of Thomas Weelkes? He was the, he served as the Winchester College director and later as organist at Chichester Cathedral, where his turbulent personal life contrasted, we'll say that, with the sublime beauty of his sacred output. I suppose Google him if you're up for some tea. This is the Magnificat and Nunc Dimittis, Thomas Weelkes, performed here by Stephen Cleobury, conducting the choir of King's College of Cambridge.

0: Sweet for Strings in there. You might have recognized a traditional gospel medley or melody or two, I guess I'd say, including The Water is Wide. I picked up on that. John Rutter, known for his choral contributions, composed that Sweet for Strings. He also conducted the Royal Philharmonic Orchestra.
1: Good morning. Thanks for tuning in this morning on 89.1 or by live stream. I'm Alan Pettit. It's classical music for a Sunday morning for Sunday, October 5th, Albuquerque International Balloon Fiesta time. Today is the last day for the Rio Grande Arts and Crafts Festival. 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

0: A nice succinct little star dance there from Bluebird, Engelbert Humperdinck, Carl Anton Rickenbacker, and the Bamberg Symphony Orchestra. Coming up next, we'll have a suite, and Richard Strauss had an exact count on the instruments. We'll tell you about that in a sec.
1: Good morning. 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It's Sunday, October 4th. Our forecast for day two of the Albuquerque International Balloon Fiesta sees mostly sunny skies today, high of 78, east winds 15 to 20 miles per hour. Tonight, mostly clear, low of 50, southeast winds around 15 miles per hour in the evening, and on Monday, mostly sunny with a high of 72. For Santa Fe, mostly sunny today, high of 72, northeast winds 15 to 20 miles per hour, southeast wind in the afternoon. For tonight, mostly clear, low of 48, and on Monday, clear, high of 72, low of 48. 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

0: Well, did you count the winds there? There were 13 of them, suite for 13 wind instruments. Richard Strauss, that was Ado Dovart conducting the Netherlands Wind Ensemble. Coming up, when you have a whole bunch of sons, you might as well write some music for them to play.
1: Good morning. 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I'm Alan Pettit. It's Sunday, October 4th, Albuquerque International Balloon Fiesta time. The Albuquerque Balloon Museum is welcoming visitors to the Duke City with extended hours and lots of exhibits and events, including a virtual reality balloon ride. And on Thursday, October 8th, from 5:30 to 7:30, it's Steam Night, the Joy of Ballooning. Enjoy hands-on activities, local vendors, the Munchie Truck, and an evening of discovery celebrating the science, technology, engineering, art, and mathematics behind ballooning. 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
0: We can assume that violin and clavier concertos by Bach were created and performed frequently at the house. He did, after all, have a few sons on hand, but the more talented of them, the more professional, wound up in coffee houses to display their father's works, including Krebs, the one you don't hear about as much. He was up and coming since about 1726. And was beginning to display some pretty good potential. Here's Keyboard Concerto No. 7 by Bach, Far Cry Orchestra.

0: Simone Dinnerstein was the pianist there with a Far Cry Orchestra, and that was Johann Sebastian Bach's Keyboard Concerto, number 7. I'm Kevin O'Connor.
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0: That's a really lovely, peaceful tune to get you going on a Sunday morning. Intermezzo number 2 by Johannes Brahms, performed by pianist Carol Rosenberger.
1: Good morning. 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We're welcoming visitors to the Albuquerque National Balloon Fiesta today. High temperatures for the land of enchantment. Albuquerque, 78 degrees today. Santa Fe, 72. In Las Vegas, 69. Grants and Gallup, 72. Santa Rosa, 81. In Taos, 72. Los Lunas and Belen, both 79. In Socorro, 78. Rio Rancho, 76. Moriarty, 72. And in Bernalillo, 78. NMDOT reminds you that during Balloon Fiesta, all three lanes of north and southbound I-25 will remain open with no lane closures, although lane closures can be expected on Comanche and Montgomery, one lane each way in the I-25 construction zone. Speed limit in the work area is 55 miles per hour. 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
0: Dutch composer Julius Röntgen really left his mark on his country. He was a teacher, and he helped to start the Amsterdam Conservatory. After his career in academics, he focused solely on composing and wrote about 600 pieces of music. Here's one of them, a serenade by Röntgen.

0: A serenade by Dutch composer Julius Röntgen. David Porcelain conducted the Brandenburg State Orchestra of Frankfurt.
1: 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I'm Alan Pettit. It's Albuquerque International Balloon Fiesta time. 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
0: There are certain places you can go where you know you're going to be guaranteed to just be in awe. For me, that happens whenever I go to the mountains. What a magical experience, with so much land just untouched by humans. You gotta wonder what's up there. And then when you get up there, or partway up there, you wonder what's down there. This piece of music was inspired by the composer's love of mountains and the mystery they hold. Mysterious Mountain, the Symphony No. 2 by Alan Hovhaness.

0: a piece of music all about the mystery and the magnitude of mountains. The Symphony No. 2, called Mysterious Mountain by Alan Hovhaness. Fritz Reiner conducted the Chicago Symphony Orchestra.
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0: Well, definitely a military sound to that. Cortege Solennel No. 1 by Alexander Glazunov. We heard the Moscow Symphony Orchestra. We'll hear a Mozart violin concerto in just a minute, and violinist Daniel Hope, who's on that recording, will talk about what a game changer it's been for the ensembles that he plays with to stand up while they perform.
1: Good morning. 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It's Sunday, October 4th. Our forecast for day two of the Albuquerque International Balloon Fiesta sees mostly sunny skies today, high of 78, east winds 15 to 20 miles per hour. Tonight, mostly clear, low of 50, southeast winds around 15 miles per hour in the evening. And on Monday, mostly sunny with a high of 72. For Santa Fe, mostly sunny today, high of 72. Northeast winds 15 to 20 miles per hour, southeast wind in the afternoon. For tonight, mostly clear, low of 48, and on Monday clear, high of 72, low of 48. 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
0: Daniel Hope has been music director of the Zurich Chamber Orchestra for the last decade, and when he first started with the ensemble, he changed something big. He had all the musicians stand up. Here's what he has to say about how big of a game changer that's been for them before they perform some Mozart together.
2: It's a huge game changer, actually. Not every orchestra is willing to do it, but the Zurich Chamber Orchestra, I initiated it back in 2016 when I became music director, and now it's not even imaginable we would go back to being seated.

0: Violinist Daniel Hope and the Zurich Chamber Orchestra playing Mozart's Violin Concerto No. 3.
1: Good morning. It's Sunday, October 4th. You're tuned to Classical Music for Sunday Morning on 89.1 KANW. I'm Alan Pettit. Thanks for being here. It's Albuquerque International Balloon Fiesta time. Well, here's something I need at home. Alvarado Elementary School has officially launched its new sensory room, giving students and staff a dedicated space designed to support emotional regulation, focus, and mental well-being. One of the school's portables was transformed into a serene sensory environment through a grant from the APS Education Foundation. It's mainly utilized by the school's behavior director and counselors for targeted support, but the space is also available for entire classrooms to drop in for relaxing, structured sensory breaks. 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
0: Pianist Garrick Olson plays Beethoven's Piano Sonata No. 20.

0: Impromptu Number 2 by Samuel Coleridge Taylor, performed by Isita Kane Mason.
1: Good morning. 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We're welcoming visitors to the Albuquerque National Balloon Fiesta today. High temperatures for the land of enchantment. Albuquerque, 78 degrees today. Santa Fe, 72. In Las Vegas, 69. Grants and Gallup, 72. Santa Rosa, 81. In Taos, 72. Los Lunas and Belen, both 79. In Socorro, 78. Rio Rancho, 76. Moriarty, 72. And in Bernalillo, 78. NMDOT reminds you that during Balloon Fiesta, all three lanes of north and southbound I-25 will remain open with no lane closures, although lane closures can be expected on Comanche and Montgomery, one lane each way in the I-25 construction zone. Speed limit in the work area is 55 miles per hour. 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
0: This music has a sunny disposition, which you can always use more of on a Sunday. It's Symphony No. 87 by Franz Joseph Haydn. Hugh Wolf conducts the St. Paul Chamber Orchestra.

0: Symphony No. 87 by Franz Joseph Haydn. That was the St. Paul Chamber Orchestra, conducted by Hugh Wolff. A piece of music that helped Mickey Mouse get a makeover is coming up in just a minute.
1: 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I'm Alan Pettit. Thanks for joining us on this Sunday, October 4th, Albuquerque International Balloon Fiesta time. 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It's coming up Saturday, October 10th. 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
0: When you think of Mickey Mouse, you think of a happy, jolly, huggable fellow. But he wasn't always like that. Mickey got a makeover in the 1940s, and that's when he appeared more expressive, a little cuter, and more childlike. It was when he appeared in Fantasia, and the makeover worked. That iconic look of Mickey wearing a red robe and a blue hat with stars on it is an image known all across the world. In Fantasia, he acts as a conductor who's directing the planets and pulling up the ocean. This is a part of the music that helped Mickey get that makeover. Paul Dukas, The Sorcerer's Apprentice.

0: The Sorcerer's Apprentice by Paul Dukas. That's kind of his one-hit wonder. He wrote it in the late 1800s. And in the 1940s, the movie Fantasia made that music more famous than he could have ever imagined. We heard the Montreal Symphony Orchestra play The Sorcerer's Apprentice under conductor Kent Nagano.
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2: This is the Composer's Datebook for October 4th. I'm John Burge. On today's date in 1945, Artur Rudzinski conducted the New York Philharmonic in the premiere of an orchestral suite arranged from Aaron Copland's ballet, Appalachian Spring. For the ballet's 1944 premiere at the Library of Congress, Copland called for a chamber orchestra of just 13 players. But for most music lovers, it's as a work for larger symphony orchestra that Appalachian Spring is most often remembered. Copland said he'd conducted all of his own works, but knew Appalachian Spring best of all. He also had some specific advice for other conductors of his score. Copland said, "I have often admonished orchestras, professional and otherwise, not to get too sweet or too sentimental with it. And I have reminded performers that Appalachian Spring should be played cooler than Tchaikovsky and lighter than Stravinsky's Rite of Spring. My own favorite place in the whole piece," said Copland, "is toward the end, where I have marked misterioso. I would tell string players that we don't want to know where the up and down bows are. They must have a special sustained quality there, a kind of organ-like sound, with each entry like an amen." Composer's Datebook is produced by APM, American Public Media, in collaboration with the American Composers Forum, reminding you that all music was once new.
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KNW, New Mexico Music. This is Linda Sepulveda here with you on a Sunday afternoon. Now, if you're just tuning in, you might have missed that classical music for a Sunday morning. And you can do that before this show, 6 o'clock a.m. to noon, every weekday on KNW. Got to hear from Tomesita from the South Valley this morning already. She has a dedication going out to her son, Robert. And she wants to hear Paloma Sin Nido by the Blue Ventures. So we're going to look for that and get that on somewhere. We have lots of time to play that New Mexico music for you today. Valentina Roybal called this morning. It's always good to hear from you, Valentina. She has a dedication going out to Corina Herrera Flores, to her aunt Rinaldo and Flora Flores over there in Pecos, to Luis Sanchez and Glorieta, and to Timmy. And they want to hear El Burro Norteño. So we're going to look for that one too. And give us a call at 505-242-3456. Let's keep that music going.

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0: October 4th. We are already into October. It is breezy, mostly sunny today with east winds up to 15 to 25 miles per hour. Our current temps in Santa Rosa at 72, in Gallup at 72, and in Grant at 68. In Las Vegas at 67, in Santa Fe 68, and here in Albuquerque it's 73 degrees right here at New Mexico's First.

KANW New Mexico Music. This is Linda Sepúlveda here with you on a beautiful Sunday afternoon. We have some dedications. We got to hear from Rosemary, and she wants to hear Chavela. So what's a Sunday without Chavela? So we're going to get that on soon. Thanks for calling in, Rosemary. We have in loving memory of Viola Moya. And Viola was a resident of the South Valley who recently passed away, and her granddaughter, Nicole, called, and she wants to

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0: NW New Mexico Music. This is Linda here with you on a beautiful Sunday afternoon, and it is that time. Now, here's the thing. You might not want to or be able to actually go to the Balloon Fiesta in person, but you might still want to be a little chismosos about it. So here's what you're going to do. 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Starting October 3rd, it's 9 days, 14 sessions of Balloon Fiesta Live. That's right, on KANW.org. We have a dedication, and this is to Robert Padilla, Green Chili Robert Padilla. Happy birthday, October 1st. And he has some other birthdays in his family he wants to celebrate. Nevaeh Sanchez, and that's today, 18 years old. Eunice Padilla, October 15th. And we also have in loving memory of Epi Padilla and in loving memory of George Padilla. And thank you to Sandra Begay for those birthday wishes. And this is all from Green Chili, Robert Padilla.
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Sunday afternoon, already in October. Now, earlier you might have heard that Simpatico Award given out. 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We have a dedication in loving memory of my foster son, Joe Villalobos, and this is coming from Don Schrader. And we're going to play one of his all-time favorite songs, Volver, Volver. And that's coming up.

0: music. It's great having you here on this beautiful Sunday afternoon. The NMDOT is reminding you that during this Balloon Fiesta season, all three lanes will remain open, southbound and northbound on I-25, with no event lane closures. Now, you're going to expect lane closures, one lane each way on both Comanche and Montgomery in the I-25 construction area. The speed limit in the work zone is 55 miles per hour.
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W New Mexico Music. This is Linda here with you on a Sunday afternoon. I want to say hi to Kathy and Toby Tejas listening from the Sal Valley in Albuquerque. Hope you're having a good Sunday. We also have a dedication to Ray in Los Lunas, and he wants to, this is from Gerald in Chimayón, he wants to hear Tiny Maury's El Asesino, so we're going to look and get that on for you very shortly.

0: talk. John Jake Lopez is going to jump in here, and I'm going to stay on that dedication line so that we can get those celebrations that you have on for this Sunday. We heard from someone from Chamisal, and they want to hear Blue Eyes Crying in the Rain, so we're going to get that on for you. Imelda and Gerald from Santa Fe, they're some Aggie fans, and they wanted to call and say hello, and they wanted to hear something from David Salazar. And my tocaya, Linda, called from Albuquerque, but she lives in Reno, and she said we're the only one who can play for her, so she wants to hear No Vuelvo a Tomar by El Hurricane Jr. So we got all those coming up, and tomorrow night, KNW presents Native Music Hours with Beulah Sunrise, and that's every Monday night from 7 to 10, celebrating the very best in Native music right here on KANW.
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0: Sunday, October 4th, and it's breezy, mostly sunny, with east winds up to 15 to 25 miles per hour. Our current temps we have in Santa Rosa at 70, in Gallup at 73, in Grant at 70, in Las Vegas at 68, in Santa Fe at 70, and in Albuquerque at 75, right here in New Mexico's First FM.
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KANW New Mexico Music. Thanks for listening here on this beautiful Sunday afternoon. This is Linda, and John Jake Lopez is in the house, and here in a few, he's going to take over the reins, and I'm going to jump on that dedication line and stick with you till 5, and we're going to keep playing that New Mexico music and get those dedications, and all these next songs coming up are all from the dedication line, so we're trying to get as much as we can in there. Basketball season is officially here, and you could register for the Bernalillo Youth Basketball Program and get your athlete on the court. 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

0: KANW New Mexico Music. That was Creí by David Salazar. Again, I'm going to stick around with you, so no worries. I'm going to jump on that dedication line and answer that phone. In the meantime, I just want to remind you that you can make your lunch hour sound a lot better with KANW. And Terry Bryan is serving up the best New Mexico music and your dedications every weekday starting at 12 noon. I know I'm listening in. You can too, right here on KANW.
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0: Number one from Friday's Top 15 at 5.
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3: 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And let's get this party started with that number one song, my favorite. Que nadie sepa mi sufrir, right here on KANW 89.1.

0: KANW 89.1 New Mexico Music con Orgullo Hispano, John Jake Lopez y Linda Sepúlveda. Right here, going to be with you till 5 o'clock, and we're going to play the best New Mexico music. Right now, it's 2:11 in the afternoon, and we want to thank everybody for listening today, and we're going to go right over to Linda with her dedication.
1: All right, everybody, thank you for listening. We have happy birthday going out to Toby Tellez, and that's going to be tomorrow, and we're going to get Las Mañanitas, and that's going to be we got a puro birthdays today, and so we're going to celebrate all of you with that. So happy birthday to Toby. And then we also have a dedication to Christina Gallegos and to Santiago Tapia. And they're scheduled to be married on Tuesday. So a saludos going out to them on their wedding. And this is coming to you from your family who loves you so much and wish you a beautiful marriage. We also have a couple more birthdays here for Rose Archuleta, who celebrated her 88th birthday on Friday. And she's a faithful listener every weekend. So thank you for listening, Rose, and happy birthday to you from Jason and family. And then another Rose Milligan.
0: Hey, Rose, how you doing?
1: Rose celebrated her birthday on Friday as well, and she said she had cake and good food. And so
0: happy birthday,
1: happy
0: Rose.
1: Happy birthday to all.
0: And we want to say a big, huge congratulations to the Lobos. Nice, nice win yesterday against UTEP. And keep it going. They have a week off, and then they have to go to Hawaii to play. Oh, poor things. They have to go to Hawaii.
1: Oh, I know.
0: Anyway, we're going to continue this music by request. Volver, Volver by Vicente Fernandez. I just call him Chente.

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Happy 100 to the Mother Road.

0: W89.1. John Jake Lopez here with Linda Sepulveda. We'll be here till 5 o'clock, and we would love to have you give us a call and tell us what's going on today. Right now, we're at 2:21 in the afternoon, and we want to thank everybody for listening today. And I'm going to go right over to Linda with her dedications.
1: All right. We heard from Loretta, and she has a dedication. A happy birthday going out to Linda Villapando, and she said, Linda is the most beautiful sister in the world. And this is from Loretta. So happy birthday to you, Linda Villapando. Give us a call celebrating anniversaries, birthdays, graduations, weddings, the special people, and the special days in your life. 505-242-3456.
0: And I want to send out a big, huge happy birthday to my sister, Kathy, who also happens to be my hijada. And if you want to know her story, I'll tell you sometime. But anyway, big happy birthday, Kathy.

0: I love you. The family loves you. And I hope you're enjoying your day. Meanwhile, the Santa Fe branch of the NAACP invites you to its third annual Music and Civil Rights Concert. It's called Music, the Heart and Breath of Community, featuring Hillary Smith, Chris Ishe, Glenn Koester, and the Chill House Band. And this is on Thursday, October 22nd at 7 p.m. at the Unitarian Universalist Congregation there in Santa Fe. 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And we'll continue this music after the weather.
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0: Weather here in Albuquerque. It's a little breezy out there. East winds 15 to 25 miles an hour. It's going to get up to 77 here in the Albuquerque area. Tonight, mostly clear. Southwest winds around 15 miles an hour. It's going to get down to 51 in the Albuquerque area. Today's highs throughout the state: Santa Fe 70s, Las Vegas 66. Gallup 75, Grant 69, Santa Rosa 72, Taos 72, Los Lunas 77, Rio Rancho 77, Española 74, Socorro 77, and Los Alamos 69, and some present temperatures in Santa Rosa 72, and Gallup 74, Grant 71, and Lomero 66, and the capital city 72, and aquí in the Duke City, we're staying at 75.

0: National Hispanic Heritage Month continues through October 15th. 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

0: Gonzalo right here on KANW 89.1, New Mexico's first FM. Juan Jacobo Lopez and Linda Sepulveda here till 5 o'clock, and we're taking those dedications. It is now 2:40 in the afternoon, and gracias, gracias a todos por escuchando, and we're going to go right over to dedications.
1: All right, we got happy birthday to Lorraine Varela, and this is from the people from Pecos. And we have the Borracho King who called. He's promising pozole and red chili one of these days. And he wants to do a dedication over to Paul Gonzalez. And congratulations on the construction to your house. And to Bronson Duran and family. To Gary Delgado. To Panama Red. Keep those boots shiny. And they're going to go for a ride soon. And then we had a request for the song Borrachera by Rick and I and the Other Half. And so that's coming up.
0: I'll get it a little later on, but we're going to get it on.
1: And then we have a call from all the way from Whittier, California, our good friend Paul Torres.
0: Pablo.
1: You know too, Paul. And he has a dedication going out to his cousin David Hernandez. And David is out. He's here from Albuquerque, but he is now in Seattle serving up New Mexican food.
0: Andale.
1: So he has a pop-up and he's... He's serving Cocina Varelas. He's serving up that New Mexican food. So he just wanted to do a dedication, and they want to hear Ranchera Rock.
0: All right. And we just want to remind you that every Monday night, right here on KNW, Beulah Sunrise plays the best native music from 7 to 10, right here on KNW.
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0: You're listening to KNW 89.1, New Mexico's number one FM. John Jake Lopez with Linda Sepulveda. It's now 2:49 in the afternoon. We want to thank everybody for listening today, and we want to make it just so everybody knows we speak four languages here. We speak English, we speak Spanish, and we speak Spanglish, and then we speak Pachuco. So, órale, vato. I'm going to turn it right over to Linda.
1: Gracias. And I want to do this dedication again to Christina Gallegos and Santiago Tapia, who are going to be married on Tuesday. And felicidades to you all. This is from your family, who loves you very much, and they're wishing you a very beautiful marriage. And we also want to say happy birthday to our own Heidi Brown. And she's got a birthday tomorrow.
0: Happy birthday, Heidi, tomorrow.
1: Yeah, we want to say happy birthday to you. Just celebrating you all today. Give us a call at 505-242-3456.
0: And I hope everyone out there is celebrating Hispanic Heritage Month. And it goes from the middle of September to the middle of October. And the reason for that is because we have a lot of Independence Day at the middle of September from a lot of the countries that are Hispanic. And they go all the way to the after Indigenous Day, because we have, that's a very important part of who we are, the Hispanic people. So I hope you're enjoying your Hispanic Heritage Month.
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0: And now, New Mexico music and dedications with Jake Lopez and Linda Sepulveda. 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

0: KNW 89.1 Música Nuevo Mexicana. Con orgullo español, Juan Jacobo López y Linda Sepúlveda. And we're at 3:10 in the afternoon. Y gracias, gracias por escuchando. And we're going to go right over to dedications.
1: All right, we have a dedication going out to a new listener. So welcome, Alice Jaramillo. And she's listening online in Stafford, Arizona. And thanks to Tom for turning you on to how to listen to KNW online. And so Tom wanted to send this dedication. And we're going to get a nice song dedicated to you, Alice. And then we had a request for Borrachera. And that's going to come on in the later 4 o'clock hour for all you wanting that song. We'll get that on a little bit later towards the end so that you can dance it out all the way till 5.
0: There you go. And that's rule number 2. You got to get up and dance. This music's danceable. So please do that. We do want to remind you that KNW will stream Balloon Fiesta live. All 14 sessions of the Albuquerque International Balloon Fiesta. 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Or a KNW Facebook page. And that's going to be daily at 6 a.m. and 6 p.m. for evening events starting yesterday. And it'll be the total 9 days, 14 sessions of Balloon Fiesta live here on KNW.org. Y vamos a escuchar Eufonia, El Sol de Regresa.

0: You're listening to KNW 89.1 New Mexico Music. John Jake Lopez here with Linda Sepulveda. We're at 3:22 in the afternoon. It's a beautiful day out there today. But we want to thank everybody for coming. And I don't know, I've been watching the Balloon Fiesta in the morning. I haven't been out there.
1: Yeah.
0: I don't know if I'll go this year. I've been many times. But it's such a beautiful sight. It's such a beautiful celebration here for Albuquerque, for the state of New Mexico. And people come from all over. So if you're out there listening to us today that are from out of town, welcome to Albuquerque and welcome to KNW. And now over to Linda with some dedication.
1: Yeah, that's a good segue to this dedication coming to us from Miguel de la Mesilla, New Mexico. And he wants to just do a big saludos to all the people visiting from the Balloon Fiesta or anybody out there enjoying those balloons. So thanks for calling, Miguel. And he wants to get a good ranchera on or something out there.

0: Balloon Fiesta or anybody out there enjoying those balloons. So thanks for calling Miguel, and he wants to get a good ranchera on or something out there. So
1: well, we're going to get him on. We play those rancheras. We play those cumbias. But you got to get up and dance. You got to just sit around. You got to throw those chanclas and throw those gritos. Anyway, I just want to, again, congratulate the Lobos. And our next home game is October 24th, and this game is probably the most important game of the season. We will be going against North Dakota State, who's probably the team that would probably give us the most competition to become the conference champions. UNLV is pretty good this year, too. But we need a packed stadium for that. October 28th, North Dakota State. It's at 8 p.m. Go get your tickets at Go Lobo.
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1: And the weather for October 4th, 2026, aquí in Albuquerque. Still breezy out there, winds 15 to 25 an hour. It's going to get up to 77. Right now we're at 76. And tonight's going to clear up and we'll go down. We'll still have 15 mile an hour winds in the evening, but it's going to get down to 51. So we're going to get low. The temperatures are going to start going down. The temperatures throughout the state, the lows tonight, Santa Fe 46, Las Vegas 44, Gallup 44, Grants 43, Santa Rosa 49, Taos 42, Los Lunas 49, Rio Rancho 50, Española 47, Socorro 51, and Los Alamos 47. Some present temperatures right now, in Gallup we're at 75, Grants 72, Las Vegas is holding at 66. We're up one more in Santa Fe at 73, and we're up one more here in Albuquerque at 76 degrees, right here at KANW Studio.

0: National Hispanic Heritage Month continues through October 15th. KANW honors the generations of Hispanic Americans who have positively influenced our nation and society.
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0: You're listening to KANW 89.1, New Mexico's number one FM. John Jake Lopez here with Linda Sepulveda. We'll be here till 5 o'clock. It is now 3:40 in the afternoon, and thank you for listening today, and we're going to go right to some dedications.
1: All right, we have a lot of puro birthdays, and that's great. October has a lot of birthdays.
0: It does.
1: Yes, and we have to my friend Baba Beltran, and his name is Lorenzo Beltran, and this is the drummer from the band Impresión. And this is coming to you from your friend Margaret. And so the dedication is for the song South Valley Polka, which Baba is was the drummer for this band. So happy birthday to you. And then also we had a call over there from Cuba. They were cuando salí de Cuba.
0: Oh, yeah, okay. There they go.
1: They wanted to hear some Christian Sanchez and some Lorenzo Antonio. So we're going to try to get that on for you all.
0: We'll try very hard to get that on for you. And we want to remind you that you should kick off your day every day with Michael Brasher and NPR Morning Edition. And that starts at 4 o'clock every weekday morning. And it goes till 8. It's the news you need to start your day strong. Stay informed with KANW.
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0: Polka de Survalle impression right here on KANW 89.1 New Mexico Music. John Jake Lopez con Orgullo Hispano and Linda Sepulveda right here till 5 o'clock, and it's now 3:51 in the afternoon. And gracias, gracias por escuchando. And we're going to go right over to the dedications with Linda.
1: All right, we have a dedication going out to Maricela Padilla. Great job in your cheer competition this weekend. And this is from your grandma and your great-grandma. And then we also have a birthday going out to Marquisa Ruiz. And this is also from your grandma and your great-grandma. So we celebrate people on this station. Celebrate someone today. Birthdays, anniversaries, graduations, weddings, in loving memory of someone. Special days and special peoples. 505-242-3456.
0: Well said, Linda. Very well said. And we want to remind you that New Mexico Gay Men's Chorus is presenting a Chicago movie sing-along Saturday, October 17th at 7 p.m. It's a night of glitz, glamour, and fun at the Chemo Theater, which is at 423 Central Northwest. For more information, get on your computer, your phone, and go to New Mexico, nmgmc.org, nmgmc.org.
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0: My Request, Borrachera, Rick and I, and the other half, we're right here on KANW 89.1, and this is New Mexico's first FM. John Jake Lopez here with Linda Sepulveda. We're at 4:10 in the afternoon, and we're here till 5 o'clock. Thank you for listening today, and I'm going to turn it over to Linda.
1: All right, we have a song request for Pienso en Ti by Darren Cordova y Calor. And then we have a happy birthday going out to Emilio Soberanes. And that's over there out. He's from Grants. And this is a happy birthday coming to you from your grandma, Perlene. And you have a dedication. We still got a little time. We got till 5. So you have an hour here to give us a call, and we can get that on-air dedication for someone today.
0: And if you're like Linda and I, you love this music. And so you can come and purchase it here at KNW Music and Merchandise Store. 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

0: KNW 89.1 New Mexico Music. John Jake Lopez here with Linda Sepulveda. We're at 4:21 in the afternoon. Gracias, gracias, Pochuendo. And happy Heritage Month again. And nosotros, Nuevos Mexicanos, we've always been very proud of who we are. We always have offered so much history to this country, to who we are here in New Mexico. And so this is a special, special month for us, and we should celebrate it and be proud of. And I know we're very proud. And if you're listening to KNW, you know you're very proud of who you are because you listen to this good New Mexico music.
1: Échale,
0: so,
1: yes.
0: Que viva la raza. I'm going to turn it over to Linda.
1: All right, dedications. We have from Chile Lee, a dedication going to Michelle Lujan Garcia. Happy 28th wedding anniversary. And this is from your husband, who loves you very much. And they had Las Carapatas play at their wedding, so they said any song, a song by Las Carapatas.
0: We're going to get one on.
1: And then we have to our goddaughter, happy birthday. And this is Yessie Cardoza. And this is from your godparents, Alvin and Charlene. And they want to say lots of love to you. And again, the last birthday here. Well, I don't know if it's the last birthday in this round of dedications here. Uh-huh. We have DJ Chavez, and this is a happy birthday coming to you from Mercy Carrillo, Charmaine Carrillo, and from your nephew. And they were very happy that they got to spend your birthday with you. And so they were happy to do that, and happy birthday to DJ.
0: And we have Los Mañanitas coming on in honor of all of our birthdays a little later. So be with us for that, and we'll continue the music after these messages.
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6: And we have mostly sunny today, winds 15 to 25 miles an hour here in Albuquerque. It's going to get up to 77, and we're one number away from that right now. And then tonight will be mostly clear, southwest winds around 50 miles an hour. It's going to get down to 51. The highs tomorrow, Santa Fe 70, Las Vegas 71, Gallup 74, Grant 72, Santa Rosa 75, Taos 73, Los Lunas 75, Rio Rancho 75, Española 75, Socorro 75, and Los Alamos 70 degrees tomorrow. And some present temperatures right now in Gallup at 75. It's holding at 72 in Grants. It's holding at 66 in Las Vegas. And it's 72 now in Santa Fe. And aquí en Albuquerque, 76 degrees.

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0: ¡Feliz cumpleaños a todos! Sí. Right here from KANW 89.1, New Mexico's first FM. Juan Jacobo López with Linda Sepúlveda. We're going to be here a little bit longer, so we get those dedications in. But thank you for listening. We're right now at 4:42 in the afternoon, and we're going to go to some dedications.
1: You got it. Hey, and if you're visiting here, that's right, you want to learn a little bit about the people of New Mexico, listen in to these dedications, and you'll learn a little bit about us here. We have a saludos going out to Michael, Lourdes, and Lucy, and this is coming to you from Loretta, and she wants you all to have a good day. And Loretta also wants to wish a happy birthday to Linda Villapando. So happy birthday to my tocaya Linda out there. It's her birthday. We have a happy birthday to Teresa Andane. And this is coming to you from your sister, Tina Medina, and your entire family who loves you very, very much. And last chance, I would say, to get some of those on-air dedications
0: la
1: última, in.
0: La última. Mm-hmm. Okay, so call Linda. She's at the phone right now, 505-242-3456.
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0: KANW 89.1. And this is John Jake Lopez with Linda Sepulveda. And we have come to our day. And it's time for us to say our goodbyes because we have to, we will now turn it over to Wait, Don't Tell Me after a few more songs. But Linda, I'll let you have your say your goodbyes, and then I'll say mine.
1: Oh, yeah. Well, thank you all. It's been lovely being here with you since 12, and God willing, next week we'll also be here. So thank you all, yeah. And que viva la música.
0: Que viva la música, si Dios quiere. Linda will be here at noon next week, and I'll be here at 2, and hopefully you'll join us. Otherwise, this is John Jake Lopez, Linda Sepulveda, and we're signing off. Have a good day. Adios.
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1: 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I'm Alzo Slade.
2: And I'm Peter Sagal. The tech bros seem to be running the world. They have all the money, they're regulars at the White House, they fund all the campaigns. But there's a reason they're installing survival bunkers built for one. We'll ask what they can't buy, plus the great David Byrne joins us to talk at our heads. And Alzo Slade finds out I ate the lunch he left in the break room fridge.
1: You will go down in history as a total dirtbag.
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3: Live from NPR News in Washington, I'm Linda Kenyon. There's less than 1 month to go before the 2026 midterm elections, and NPR's Domenico Montanaro reports the political landscape appears to be changing more in favor of Democrats.
4: History isn't kind to the president's party in midterm elections, and this year is shaping up to be no different. Negative views of the economy and the Iran war have created a tough environment for swing district Republicans. Democrats are the favorites to pick up control of the House, and the Senate appears to be within reach. That isn't something that was thought possible at the beginning of the cycle. But while Democrats are in the driver's seat, there are lots of reasons for why their gains may be limited. Redistricting has helped insulate Republicans to an extent. Most of the districts that are competitive are in places Trump won in 2024, and the Democratic Party remains unpopular. Domenico Montanaro, NPR News, Washington.
3: The Justice Department is moving hundreds of detainees who are awaiting trial near Atlanta to a detention center several hours away. Legal groups and Democratic lawmakers say the transfer unlawfully cuts people off from their lawyers, and that's not all. NPR's Kristen Wright reports.
5: Attorneys for the detainees say the U.S. Marshals Service's decision to move their clients almost 200 miles to a detention center in South Georgia separates them from family and is a violation of their constitutional right to legal counsel. The detainees are all facing federal criminal cases. The Marshals Service plans to transfer about 400 people by the end of the month, according to the nonprofit Federal Defender Program. It tells NPR 20 to 30 of its clients have already been moved. The group's executive director says attorneys traveling 6 hours round trip and meeting by video with clients would restrict their right to counsel and estimates it'll cost taxpayers. Georgia Public Broadcasting reports the Marshals Service said in a statement the decision's based on, quote, diverse challenges to ensure safe and secure confinement. Kristen Wright, NPR News.
3: Violent Israeli settlers have carried out multiple attacks against Palestinians in the Israeli-occupied West Bank in recent days. The increase in attacks coincides with the start of the olive harvesting season. Here's NPR's Kat Lonsdorf.
6: Israeli settlers burned dozens of olive trees owned by a Palestinian family south of East Jerusalem on Saturday, according to local officials. The day before, in separate incidents, Israeli settlers attacked Palestinian farmers near Nablus, while masked settlers carrying bats also attacked a group of Israeli human rights activists trying to protect Palestinians as they harvested olives near Bethlehem. The United Nations has documented significant spikes in settler attacks in the West Bank during olive harvesting season in recent years, with an overall rise year over year in general. Israel says it condemns such attacks, but there are usually few consequences for the Israelis who carry them out. Kat Lonsdorf, NPR News, Tel Aviv.
3: Two people have been killed, dozens injured during a block party in southern Georgia. You're listening to NPR News. The Coast Guard says it is still trying to account for the six people who were aboard a medical plane that crashed off Nantucket early yesterday. The jet was traveling from Bermuda to Boston when it lost contact with air traffic control. Paul Kinerney from member station WBUR in Boston has more.
7: The Coast Guard has located jet debris 20 miles off Nantucket. Rear Admiral Matt Lake describes the search as a rescue operation, but did say they would continue to update the next of kin as the operation unfolds.
8: This is a large and demanding search area. Our crews are employing fixed-wing aircraft, helicopter, boats, and cutters to search the area and will continue to evaluate all available information as our operation progresses.
7: Lake said they are working with Massachusetts officials to dispatch crafts equipped with sonar to scan the ocean floor. The Coast Guard says they plan to search until they're confident they will not find any survivors. For NPR News, I'm Paul Kinerney in Boston.
3: The White House exhibit that has just gotten a new makeover called the People's House, adjacent to the White House, has overhauled its replica of the Oval Office. It now looks like President Trump's Oval Office, complete with gold accents, included gilded frames, trophies, and other knickknacks. There's also a copy of the Declaration of Independence, just like in the president's actual office. The exhibit is the same size as the real Oval Office, and visitors are often startled to see about how small it really is. The White House Historical Association created this Oval Office exhibit. I'm Linda Kenyon, NPR News in Washington.
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10: Our forecast for Albuquerque sees mostly sunny skies this afternoon, high of 78, east winds 15 to 20 miles per hour. Tonight mostly clear with a low of 50, southeast winds around 15 miles per hour, and on Monday mostly sunny with a high of 72. For Santa Fe, mostly sunny, high of 72 today, northeast winds 15 to 20 miles per hour this afternoon. Tonight mostly clear, low of 48, and on Monday clear with a high of 72, low of 48. 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
1: From NPR and WBEZ Chicago, this is Wait, Wait, Don't Tell Me, the NPR News Quiz. I'm your judge and scorekeeper, Alzo Slade. I'm so judgy, teenage girls ask me for advice. And here's your host at the Studebaker Theater at the Fine Arts Building in Chicago, Illinois, Peter Sagal.
12: Thank you, Alzo. Thank you, everybody. Thank you all so much. I'm not gonna shut you down because if I were in the audience, I'd be just as excited because we have such a great show for you. Later on, we are going to be talking to David Byrne, the legendary musician and artist and founder of Talking Heads. In his honor, after tonight's show, we will be burning down the theater. But we want to talk to your head first, so give us a call. The number is 1-888-WAIT-WAIT. That's 1-888-924-8924. Let's welcome our first listener contestant. Hi, you're on Wait, Wait, Don't Tell Me.
13: Yes, hi.
12: Hi, who's this?
13: Lucy.
12: Lucy, where are you calling from, Lucy?
13: I'm calling from D.C., but I'm French from Luxembourg.
12: Oh, wait a minute. If you're French from Luxembourg, doesn't that mean you're Luxembourgian?
13: No, that means I'm an expat.
12: Oh, I see. And what do you do now that you're here in D.C.?
13: I work for a very big organization that aims to end poverty around the world.
12: Wow. That's pretty great. Any schedule for that? Because you've been waiting.
13: Well, we still want to have a job, right?
12: Yeah, exactly. Right. Do it, but slowly enough that you can, you know, get to retirement. I get that. That's a good strategy. Works for everybody. Lucy, it's great to have you. Let me introduce you to our panel today. First up, she's a comedian you can see most nights performing live somewhere in New York City. It's Rachel Koster.
14: Hi, Lucy. Thank you for your hard work.
12: Next, he's a comedian you can see at Punchline Houston, November 5th through the 7th, and Punchline Atlanta, November 20th to the 22nd. It's Alonzo Bowden.
15: Hello, Lucy.
13: Hello.
12: And making his debut on our panel today, he is a New York Times best-selling author whose pop culture commentary you can see on HBO, Hulu, and NBC. It is Rob Anderson.
16: Hey, Lucy.
13: Hi.
16: I like your capitalistic approach to poverty.
12: Well, Lucy, welcome to our show. You're going to play Who's Alzo this time. Alzo Slade right here is going to read you three quotations from this week's news. If you can correctly identify or explain two of them, you will win our prize. Any voice from our show you might choose for your voicemail. Are you ready to go?
13: Yes.
12: Okay, your first quote is from a woman on TikTok.
1: If you see a tech bro, run for your life.
12: So the tech bros may seem to be running the world right now, but it turns out they're having trouble finding what?
13: Oh, I'm going to need a hint.
12: Well, the person who said run for your life from tech bros was a woman.
13: Women.
12: Yes.
13: Women.
12: Dates.
13: Okay.
12: Girlfriends, dates, spouses, partners. According to a report in Wired magazine, it is becoming harder and harder for tech bros to find dates. Today's women are quick to reject them for no other reason than that they are the worst people on earth. The article says even their gigantic salaries are not enough to overcome sort of the tech bro stigma. Guys, just make up something about how you got all that money. No. I don't work for Anthropic. I embezzled it all from a children's hospital.
1: But I don't think it's easy for a tech bro to hide his job. That little vest gives it away.
12: Yeah, the puffy vest. One of these guys, this is true, that in order to seem more attractive and nicer to the women he meets, instead of saying he works in tech, he says he works in AI. Dude, no. That's like saying, oh, I'm not a murderer. I'm more of a serial killer.
15: But if he's an AI guy, does he really need a live woman? I mean, isn't that what they're working on, robots to replace him? And
12: yeah, you may have a point.
15: Imagine being turned down by the robot you created. Even the robot's like, yeah,
14: I'm just want to be friends.
12: Yeah.
14: No.
12: All right. Here, Lucy, is your next quote. It is Missouri Senator Eric Schmidt in a hearing on Tuesday.
1: You will go down in history as a total dirtbag.
12: He was yelling at Jack Smith. That was the special counsel who had investigated whom?
13: Your president?
1: Oh, no.
12: Don't
1: wait a
12: rub
1: minute.
12: That
1: wait
12: in.
1: A minute. Wait
12: don't
1: a minute.
12: You dare.
1: Wait a minute.
12: No.
1: Wait a minute.
12: It may be literally true, but you chose to live here.
16: Yeah, so you live here, Lucy.
1: Exactly.
12: Don't you dare.
13: President Trump.
12: Yes, President Trump. At a televised Senate hearing, Senator Schmidt accused Jack Smith back in 2024 of going to Atlanta to engage in a secret conspiracy against the president. The senator's proof? Texts about Smith going to an Atlanta Hawks basketball game on a certain date. Because who doesn't say, I'm going to take a secret flight to Atlanta to advance my evil conspiracy, and I'd also like to take in an NBA game while I'm there. Turns out that Senator Schmidt was confusing the Atlanta Hawks with the Iowa Hawkeyes. Jack Smith, on that date, was actually watching Caitlin Clark playing basketball 700 miles away. Nevertheless, Senator Schmidt said that couldn't be true. Because gotcha, dirtbag, there's no such thing as women's basketball. So everybody, I mean, this went viral. It was all over the place. Did you guys see it, Rob? Did you see it?
16: I saw a clip on TikTok, and I think a senator, I thought she was saying hot guys.
12: So wait a minute. So you were talking about the Senator Amy Klobuchar, who corrected Senator Schmidt and chimed in and said, no, I don't think he was seeing the Hawks in Atlanta. I think he was seeing the Hawkeyes. And you heard her
16: say... But the way she said hot guy, and everyone went, oh, she got him. And I went, Hawkeyes. But I was like on the same page, but on a completely different book.
12: Yeah.
15: At that time, wasn't Caitlin Clark and the Iowa Hawkeyes like, literally the most famous basketball player.
12: She was, in
15: like,
12: fact.
15: It wasn't hard to look up a reason to be watching the Iowa Hawkeyes.
12: Yeah.
15: They had the greatest women's basketball player in the country at the time. It seems he would go to that game as opposed to the Atlanta Hawks, a team on which you couldn't name one player.
12: All right, Lucy, your last quote is from a woman responding to a debate that broke out this week on the internet about babysitting.
1: That's as good as stealing.
12: That was one of the many, many people who went online this week to say that babysitters should not be paid for the time when they're doing what?
13: Holding the baby because this is such a sweet thing to do.
12: That's so sentimental.
16: Aww.
12: No, that's not it. So the idea is for the babysitter that you're off the clock as soon as the lullaby ends.
13: Oh, as soon as the baby sleeps?
12: Yes, they believe, these people, that babysitters should not be paid or not be paid as much just for sitting around while the kids are asleep. This week, countless people went online to argue about this. How much should parents pay babysitters once the kids go to sleep? The idea is that the babysitter should not get paid for just sitting on the couch watching TV. What? That's the job. So remember, okay, babysitters, under this new rule, to make the most money, just keep the kids awake until the parents get home.
15: Actually,
12: by any means necessary.
15: That's what I was going to say. The babysitter, just feed that kid candy.
12: Yeah, exactly. Yeah.
17: Can you imagine the baby's nodding off and the babysitter like,
12: little slaps to the face. Nope.
15: I don't have kids, but I have a dog. Like now, like I pay a dog sitter when when I leave, and I know my dog sleeps 18, 19 hours a day.
12: Like, right.
15: I know after she feeds and walks him, he's done. But I wouldn't not pay her. Why wouldn't they just leave? Like, all right, kid, I'm off the clock. See you later.
12: Yeah, exactly. Also, how did Lucy do on our quiz?
17: Lucy did great. Perfect score, 3 out of 3.
12: Congratulations, Lucy. Thank you so much for playing, and take care.
13: Thank you.

0: Right now, panel, it is time for you to answer some questions about this week's news. Alonzo, question for you. Alonzo, more parents these days want their kids to have the same kind of experience as they had growing up, so they're taking their kids to playgrounds that are what?
1: Unsafe.
0: Exactly. Dangerous.
1: Yes. Toughen those kids
0: This culture of overprotectiveness and obsessions about safety, it's making our kids too soft. Do you realize there are playgrounds nowadays without one single piece of metal to burn your leg on when it's sunny out?
2: Terrible.
0: So parents are taking kids to playgrounds that are designed to be dangerous, like a real one called The Yard in New York City, which has features strewn about it like hammers, a big old empty water tank, and this is true, used wheelchairs for the kids to play with. They get the wheelchairs from the people who used the playground last year and have healed up.
3: Peter.
0: Yes.
3: That's just the projects.
2: You know, when the cop slide went viral, the one in Boston,
0: yeah,
2: and then they shut it down the next day? Like, that is pretty safe compared to what things used to be.
1: Yeah, a real slide is made of aluminum.
0: Exactly.
1: So when you slide down in the summer, you leave the skin on the slide.
0: Exactly. Helps the kids molt so they can grow faster. Yeah.

0: 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Call 1-888-WAIT-WAIT-TO-PLAY. We'll be back in a minute with more of Wait Wait Don't Tell Me from NPR.
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5: 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From NPR and WBEZ Chicago, this is Wait, Wait, Don't Tell Me, the NPR News Quiz. I'm Alzo Slade. We're playing this week with Alonzo Bowden, Rachel Koster, and Rob Anderson. And here again is your host at the Studebaker Theater in Chicago, Illinois, Peter Sagal.
6: Thank you, Alzo.
0: Right now, it is time for the Wait, Wait, Don't Tell Me Bluff, the Listener Game. Call 1-888-WAIT-WAIT to play our game in the air. Hi, you are on Wait, Wait, Don't Tell Me.
7: Hi, this is Morgan Overhausen, calling in from New Haven, Connecticut.
0: Oh, I love New Haven. Spent many happy times there. What do you do there?
7: I currently am a small animal veterinarian here in downtown New Haven.
0: Oh, okay. How small?
7: Is there just your cats and dogs.
0: Your
7: not
0: cats and...
7: smaller than that.
0: Really?
7: Yeah.
0: Do you have like a minimum size?
7: Yeah.
0: I have to be larger than something?
7: Be big enough for us to at least hold.
5: I got this mosquito I need help
0: exactly. Well, welcome to the show, Morgan. You're going to play the game in which you must try to tell truth from fiction. Also, what is Morgan's topic?
5: Parking garages around the world.
0: Parking garages are everywhere, and although you may not know it right away, each one is unique as a snowflake. A boring, sad, concrete snowflake. This week, we read about an international parking garage that is shaking things up with an exciting new feature. Our panelists are going to tell you about it, pick the real one, and get the waiter of your choice in your voicemail. Are you ready to play?
7: Sure am.
0: Okay, first up, let's hear from Rachel Koster.
8: Business people in France have been arriving earlier to work than ever before since the implementation of new technology in a parking garage in Paris' La Défense financial district. As part of the parking garage's latest renovation, they got rid of all the stairs and added a bunch of fun slides. Employers at Société Générale remarked that their bankers have never shown up so early for work or with so much static electricity in their hair. The only downside, noted stylish businessman Pierre Lefrou, was that the slide gave him a wedgie. He did not let that stop him from sliding four times before work and sneaking in a couple rounds during his lunch break. Unlike normal garages where drivers try to park as close to the exit as possible, people have been arriving early and fighting for spots on the top floor so they can ride down the longest slide, which has the most turns. Brooks Brothers is even releasing a brand new wedgie-proof suit just for enjoyers of the slide. You might be wondering how people get back to their cars, and so is the parking garage company. Hope you like crawling.
0: A parking garage in Paris that replaced their stairs with slides to make exiting that much more fun. Your next parking parable comes from Rob Anderson.
6: In Lyon, finding a parking spot is no longer about availability. It's about alignment. Parking operator Stationnement Rhône Lumière has drawn national attention after converting its downtown garage into a feng shui model. When drivers arrive, they're greeted by a parking intuitive, an attendant who asks them to step out of the car for a reading. The attendant circles the vehicle slowly, sometimes resting a hand on the hood, sometimes simply standing in silence. The vehicle is then directed to one of the almost 1,500 visually identical spots that possess differing energies. Many people believe they drive a sedan, says senior parking intuitive Mathilde Caron. But the car knows. Sometimes it's carrying hatchback energy. It wants to open from the back, and it wants to be honest. The company says it made the switch after noticing that customers stayed longer in the paid-by-hour garage when their spot matched the car's personality.

0: customer stayed longer in the paid-by-hour garage when their spot matched the car's personality. Some customers, however, point out that they stay longer because the vibe reading can take up to 2 hours.
1: A parking garage in Lyon, France, with feng shui experts who help you park your car according to its inner energies. And your last carport report comes from Alonzo Bowden.
2: Are they shooting a cheese commercial? That's the strangest car alarm I've ever heard. Well, if you're in Austria, that car alarm or cheese commercial is part of the latest craze, yodeling in a parking garage. A parking garage offers the same perks as the high mountain, says yodeling teacher Anna Marie Gucci. I mean, yeah, the views aren't the same and the smells are worse, but it works. And it's really catching on. Students from everywhere love the energy of group yodeling. Jamie Sohn from South Korea joined a class to experience the Austrian culture. Andrea Allen from Buffalo has newfound confidence thanks to yodeling, while her roommate is probably looking for a new roommate. Tom Button, a teacher from New York, says it's like group meditation. He likes walking deeper and deeper down in the parking lot, singing louder and louder, which sounds like a great way to practice yodeling or how to be the scariest murderer ever.
1: All right. So let's imagine you're driving around Europe and you go into a particular parking garage. Would it be, in real life, from Rachel, a parking garage in Paris where slides instead of stairs to make getting out of the garage really fun, from Rob Anderson, a parking garage in Lyon, France, with feng shui experts to help you park your car in the appropriate energetic place, or from Alonzo Bowden, a parking garage in Austria which has become a home for yodelers to practice their mountainous art? Which of these is the real parking garage we found out about in the news?
3: This is a tricky one. I'd also love to park in any one of these three, but I think I'm going to have to go with C, the yodeling.
1: You're going to go with the story about the yodeling. Well, to bring you the correct answer, we spoke to an expert on the topic.
4: You know, yodeling gets a bad rap, but I think it would be a wonderful thing to hear in your local parking garage.
1: That was Alice Walla. She's a singer-songwriter and yodeling instructor at the Old Town School of Folk Music here in Chicago. Confirming that, yes, it's the parking garage in Austria where all the yodelers are congregating. Congratulations, Morgan. You got it right. You earned a point for Alonzo just for telling you the truth. And you've won our prize, the voice of your choice on your voicemail. Congratulations.
3: Thank you so much.
1: Thank you so much for playing, Morgan. Take care.
5: My dad was born in Switzerland. That's where he learned his yodeling. That's where he found my mother, dear, his yodeling.
1: And now the game we call Not My Job. Back in the 1970s, David Byrne dropped out of art school, moved to New York, and started a band called Talking Heads. In the years since, he has won Grammys, an Oscar. He's been inducted into the Rock and Roll Hall of Fame. He won a special Tony Award for his Broadway show. He has created books and scores and theater pieces and artworks and a new immersive play that is being performed here in Chicago right now. All of which makes you wonder, what could he have accomplished if he had just gotten that art degree?
6: Well,
1: David Byrne, welcome to Wait, Wait, Don't Tell Me.
6: Thank you.
1: So,
6: good to be in Chicago virtually.
1: It's great to have you here virtually because in Chicago people can still see your play, your experience called Theater of the Mind. It's been running for months here with the Goodman Theater. I have been to it. I don't know if you'd even say seen it. I have experienced it. But I can't really explain adequately what it is. Can you?
6: I can try a little bit. Okay. As an audience member, you're given a new identity, and you go through with a group of 16 people, and you're friends, your acquaintances, your workmates with an actor, and you go through different rooms, and you experience kind of perceptual illusions and different things that make you doubt what you're seeing, what you're smelling, what you're tasting, what you're hearing.
1: Yeah, but you skipped, I think, an important detail, which is that actor you mentioned who leads you and the other members of your small

0: small group, is named David.
1: Yeah, he left that out.
0: Do you ever sort of come to snuck into Chicago and just checked on it, come to see it yourself, gone through the experience?
1: Oh, lots of times. Yes, yes. I've been a member of the audience.
0: And do people? I'm assuming they must recognize you.
1: Well, maybe they do. Maybe they do. I don't know. I don't try not to pay attention to them.
0: you think you're in a group?
1: Yeah, because I'm.
0: Yeah, good.
1: Because I'm trying to pay attention to, like, how's the actor doing?
0: Yeah.
1: Is the actor kind of? But, is the actor selling these ideas? Is the actor selling this part?
0: I'm just trying to imagine there's a group of, as you said, 16 people going through this thing over the course of about 90 minutes, and they're all. I'm just imagining they're all standing there going, "Is that David Byrne? Is that?"
1: No, that's another actor.
0: Right? Exactly. This must be part of the concept.
1: It's part of the show. Yes, yes,
0: exactly.
2: Well, I'm thinking of the actor when he sees you like.
0: Oh boy.
1: Yes, who am I now?
0: Yeah, exactly. I was joking about it earlier, but when you quit art school to move to New York and pursue your own art and your music, did anybody give you grief? Remember, like, David, you can't quit school, you're gonna get your degree.
1: No, quite the opposite. I showed a teacher there the stuff that I was doing, the artwork I was doing, and he said, "We don't teach that stuff here."
0: Really?
1: You should go to New York and try your luck.
0: Really?
1: That was good advice.
0: Apparently. Do you think that person was really impressed with you and felt you should put your work on the world, or was just trying to let you down gently?
1: I guess it could have been either one.
0: Yeah, really good.
1: It could have been like, yeah, you're not going anywhere with this. You know, I'm not gonna say that.
0: No.
1: Yeah.
3: Even art professors know the degree is pointless.
0: Exactly. Speaking of advice, we heard a story that when you were starting Talking Heads, the band, starting to perform in downtown stages, CBGBs, Lou Reed himself gave you some fashion advice. Is that true?
1: Well, yeah. He looked at me and said, I had really hairy arms at that point. Really hairy. I mean, I've seen photos. Now they're not. I don't know where the hair went. But he said, you should never wear short sleeves.
3: Body shamed you.
0: Yeah. I guess that explains the suit when you think about it.
1: Yeah.
0: Your show American Utopia, which ended up on Broadway earning you a Tony, featured you and the other performers, including musicians, in gray suits, monochrome suits, and bare feet. Back when you were doing American Utopia, did you and your ensemble keep stepping on sharp objects?
1: Actually, we were really lucky.
0: Really?
1: Now, some of the band and dancers, performers said, no, I'm going to put on some little fake shoes.
0: Really?
1: Shoes
0: back in the...
1: Yeah, we had these little slippers.
0: Yeah.
1: That were, you know, colored according to their skin tone. And then I would go up and draw toes.
0: Oh, you want to wear them, huh? Well, they got to look right here. Just stay still.
1: They got to look like you got bare feet.
0: I wanted to ask you about one more thing before we move to our game. Is famously, you are a bicyclist, a bicycle enthusiast, an advocate. And you ride all over New York City on your bicycle. Does anybody, like in a car ever or a truck, recognize you just as they're about to run you over and decide not to?
1: I mean, the fact that they might recognize me, does that give me some protection?
0: Exactly. They're like, that son of a bitch, I'm going to go, it's David Byrne. Let him go.
1: Oh, no, you can't run over a famous guy. You'll be the guy that ran over a celebrity.
0: Yeah, you can't do that.
1: Known for that forever. No.
0: Well, I can't say, David, what a personal thrill it is for me to talk to you. And there are more thrills ahead because we have asked you here to play a game we're calling
2: Talking Heads Meet Walking Deads.
0: Right. That's right. We are going to ask you three questions about the Walking Dead or zombies. Answer 2 to 3 questions correctly, you'll win our prize for one of our listeners, the voice of anyone they might choose from our show. Also, who is David Byrne playing for?
2: James Miller of Orlando, Florida.
0: All right, you ready to go?
1: I'm ready.
0: All right. You may not have taken tests because, you know, you didn't graduate. So
1: that's right.
0: Might be new experience for you. Here's your first question. George A. Romero, of course, is the father of the modern zombie movie with his Night of the Living Dead and its sequels. Before he made his name with the brain-eating undead, what was his job? A, directing short films for Mr. Rogers' Neighborhood. B, performing as a street mime in Toronto. Or C, he was a night watchman in a mortuary with a lot of time on his hands.
1: Oh, I'd be really tempted to say night watchman in a mortuary, but that's probably too good to be true.
0: Yeah.
1: So I think I have to go with number 2.
0: You're going to go with performed as a street mime in Toronto.
1: Yeah.
0: No, he actually directed short films for Mr. Rogers.
1: Oh my God.
0: This is true. Before he made Night of the Living Dead, Mr. Romero made such films as How Light Bulbs Are Made and Mr. Rogers Gets a Tonsillectomy.
3: Two terrifying films.
0: Absolutely. There's two more chances. Although Night of the Living Dead, that early movie, made George Romero very famous, it did not make him rich.
1: Why?
0: Here are your choices. A, he lost his share of the profits on a bet he made in the 1969 Super Bowl. B, the distributor forgot to put that little Circle C copyright mark on the poster. Or C, he was successfully sued by the HG Bakery Company, makers of Living Bread.
1: I'm going to say the copyright thing, but...
0: You're right. That's what happened.
1: Well,
0: it turns out,
1: I got one.
0: If you don't put that little C mark on something, it's not copyrighted, so anybody, from the moment it was released, was able to show it for free. Okay, last question. If you get this right, you win. Since Night of the Living Dead, of course, created the genre, there have been countless zombie movies, including which of these? Which of these is real? A, Zombiever, about innocent campers attacked by undead beavers. B, Flight of the Living Dead, about zombies on a plane. Or C, Nudist Colony of the Dead, which is self-explanatory.
1: Which one is real? Which one is not real?
0: Which one is real?
1: Which one is real? The first one.
0: Yes, Zombiever is real, but as you probably guessed, all of them are real. Those are all zombie movies you can see if you're a completist. Also, how did David Byrne do on our quiz?
2: Well, he passed this test 2 out of 3. Great.
0: Congratulations.
1: That's all it takes.
0: That's all it takes. David Byrne.
1: Can I get my degree now?
0: You do. Right. You can. David Byrne is a Grammy-winning musician and one of the founding members of Talking Heads. His interactive theater experience, Theater of the Mind, is happening in Chicago right now. Come and experience it. 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David Byrne, what a joy to talk to you. Thank you so much.
1: Thank you.
0: Take care. In just a minute, Alzo raids his granny's closet in our Listener Limerick Challenge. Call 1-888-WAIT-WAIT to join us in the air. We'll be back in a minute with more of Wait, Wait, Don't Tell Me from NPR.
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2: 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From NPR and WBEZ Chicago, this is Wait, Wait, Don't Tell Me, the NPR News Quiz. I'm Alzo Slade. We're playing this week with Alonzo Bowden, Rob Anderson, and Rachel Koster. And here again is your host at the Studebaker Theater in Chicago, Illinois, Peter Sagal.
8: Thank you, Alzo. Thank you so much. Thanks, everybody. In just a minute, Alzo reads us his journal. It turns out it's just full of limericks. It's our listener limerick challenge. If you'd like to play, give us a call at 1-888-WAIT-WAIT. That's 1-888-924-8924. Right now, panel, it is time for more questions for you from the week's news. Alonzo, Tombstone Pizza announced they're releasing a special October frozen pizza. It's pizza that's topped with pepperoni and what?
9: It's pizza. It's a new pizza topping they're adding?
8: Well, it's a topping that comes with this. It's a special Halloween themed pizza.
9: Candy corn?
8: Yes!
10: Whoa.
8: You know what's funny? You know what's funny? When I said Halloween and you went right to candy corn, all of a sudden I felt so terrible for what your childhood must have been like. If I say Halloween and you think of candy and that's the candy that came to your mind, Alonzo.
9: No, because that's the candy that's always in the news.
8: It is?
9: Every Halloween, there's a controversy over candy corn. Is it good? Is it bad? What does it taste like? It has nothing to do with corn, this or that. Peter, it may not appear so, but I'm a bit of a news nerd, Peter, believe it or not.
8: Okay.
9: After 100 episodes, I thought you might pick up on that.
8: I think, well...
10: So it melts, I guess.
8: Well, here's the thing. So you get the pizza. It comes with the pizza, with the pepperoni on it, and a little packet of candy corn. So presumably the idea is you bake the pizza, you take it out, you sprinkle the candy corn on it in the manner of...
11: Parmesan.
8: Fresh, exactly, or red pepper, except it's candy corn.
10: Have these people eaten food before? That's not going to work.
2: You don't sprinkle candy corn. Those things are heavy.
10: Yeah.
2: It's more of a placement.
8: Yeah, the tweezers, that's what they do in the fine restaurants.
11: I am not discerning about pizza at all. You could put anything on that. It could be cold, moldy, just kind of scrape off a little piece, and it's still good to me. The candy corn sounds amazing.
10: Girl, you are crazy.
11: If I could dunk... I don't care.
10: Am I going to get sick sitting next year? Just curious.
11: It gives it an extra...
8: Yeah, Rachel's like, it's not moldy. It's just an adorable little fur coat on my pizza. Rachel, this week we heard about a new concept called attention infidelity. It's when people in a relationship neglect their partners and instead spend all their time with what?
11: Their phone.
8: Exactly right.
11: Oh, it makes me sick to think of. I'm sorry to hear that.
8: There was a pregnant pause there. I was expecting to get some kind of confession.
11: No, I don't have a boyfriend to ignore. But if I did, I wouldn't, because what a gift to share your life with someone else, I imagine.
8: Hypothetically.
11: Time spent in real life is time that matters. And time spent on your phone is time watching fruits cheat on each other because of AI. I was watching someone ignore their loved one on the bus while I was on my way here, and I was thinking about how sad it made me. But that's not interesting to talk about, so I'm sorry I brought it up.
9: I think, can I bring up a somewhat related question?
8: You may.
9: Why are we still calling them phones?
8: That's a good question.
9: It's like the least use. You know, I saw this whole thing about the new Apple folding phone or whatever. People like, $2,000 for a phone? I'm like, no, $2,000 for a computer that folds up and fits in your pocket.
8: Right.
9: Like, they're not phones anymore.
8: Well, if you call them something else, what would it be, and how could you convince people to use that term?
11: My life. My precious.
9: See, Peter, you're trying to slip me into that tech bro role,
8: yeah,
9: so I'll never get a date again.
8: Yeah.
9: I'm on to you, Peter.
12: We got a vest fitted for you back in the day.
13: You're only looking for attention. You only notice it because I'm never around. You're only looking for attention.
8: Coming up, it's lightning fill in the blank, but first it's the game where you have to listen for the rhyme. If you'd like to play on air, call or leave a message at 1-888-WAIT-WAIT. That's 1-888-924-8924. You can see us most weeks right here at the Studebaker Theater in downtown Chicago, or you can join us on the road. 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Hi, you're on Wait Wait, Don't Tell Me.
14: Hi, this is Rachel Simonson from Billings, Montana.
8: Billings, Montana, a beautiful place. What do you do there?
14: I am a charitable giving specialist at a senior living community.
8: Wow. So so you work at a senior living community where seniors live?
14: And
8: your job is to go around and talk with the residents about exactly how they should screw their children by giving their money away.
14: Or, as I like to say, they can disinherit the IRS and make sure that the people who run out of money always have a home with us.
8: Oh.
12: Did she say disinherit the IRS?
8: Yeah, I think what you mean is the money that you give to charity, you don't have to pay taxes on or an estate tax or anything
14: Correct.
8: Like that. It's not like the IRS offended you and you're cutting them out of the will. Welcome to the show, Rachel. You, of course, are going to play our Listener Limerick Challenge, which means that Alzo Slade right here is going to perform for you 3 news-related limericks with the last word or phrase missing from each. If you can fill in that last word or phrase correctly, and 2 of the limericks will be a winner. Ready to go?
14: I am.
8: Here's your first limerick.
12: I'm approaching each morsel with dread. Eat it plain or enhance it with spread. At this overblown price, I must savor each slice. $60 for a plain loaf of
14: bread.
8: Right. The bakery Rye in New York City is going viral for their $60 loaf of, wait for it, rye bread. And it's not even party-sized or covered in gold leaf. For $60, a loaf of bread better have a $50 bill stuffed inside. Wow, have you tasted the rye? No, we bought it as an investment.
11: Can you write it off on your taxes?
8: Maybe, I don't know. Well, we have an expert. Can you write off a $60 loaf of bread on your taxes?
14: Probably not.
8: Okay.
10: When I first heard about this, I thought it was a front for the mob, because a lot of those businesses pop up in New York. I'm not going to name them because they'll kill me. Gristiti's. But they also, at this rye place, they slice them and then they put wet toppings on them and they sit all day. So they're pre-decorated and you get a wet piece of... Have you seen this? Have you been
11: here? Have you ever been to Denmark? That's, like, that, typical.
10: That yeah. answers that.
8: Yeah, it really does. All right, here is your next limerick.
12: I've got a wild storm that's internal. When I write it down, it's less infernal. But it makes me feel bleak, and someone might peek. So it's time I stop keeping a...
14: journal.
8: Yes, a cultural reporter at the Washington Post says journaling might be actually bad for you, which is surprising because it's long been recommended by the wellness industry and the people who like to sit with a hardcover notebook in the middle of a coffee shop and see if anyone notices them. Now, this writer explained, of course, keeping a journal, you tend to think about when you tend to write things down. It's been hard times, so keeping a journal will just remind you of the darkest periods of your life. But the real danger, she says, is that people might read them.
3: Hold on. Don't we keep journals so they can be read by somebody?
8: Really?
3: Like, when I was a kid, I was writing things down so my mom could find it. I was like, she would ground me, and I'm like, that.
8: Really?
3: She'll pay for this. Yeah, and then I'd leave it somewhere where she could find it. No, isn't it just to, like, kind of get attention?
8: So anyway, this woman thinks maybe you shouldn't keep a journal. Here's your last limerick.
12: Their garments so flowy, they might drown. It's a new trend with which I'm not quite down. They are giving street cred to what mom wore to bed. They are all heading out in a...
14: nightgown.
8: Yes, nightgown. They're back. Old-timey nightgowns with, you know, the high lacy neck and the long itchy sleeves are apparently this year's new little black dress. It's an outfit that says to the world, you boy, buy me the biggest goose you can find at the market.
3: The kids yearn to bed rot.
8: I'm sorry, we can't go...
11: I think it's because no one wants to shave their legs. Everyone wants to be bloated, which feels good.
3: I support that, yeah.
11: If you're bloated, you've got to let it out. And you should always be ready to go to bed.
8: Right.
12: You're in the club, and it's like, well, I'm sleepy.
8: Also, how did Rachel do in our quiz?
12: She did great. 3 out of 3, perfect score.
8: Congratulations.
14: Thank you.
8: Thank you so much for playing, Rachel. Take care.
14: You too. Thanks so much.
8: It is now time for our final game, Lightning Fill in the Blank. Each of our players will have 60 seconds in which to answer as many fill in the blank questions as they can. Each correct answer now worth 2 points. Alzo, can you give us the scores?
12: Of course. Rob and Rachel each have 2, and Alonzo is blazing in the lead with 4.
8: Oh my gosh, how did that happen? Okay, well, that means Rob and Rachel are tied for second. Rachel, I'm going to arbitrarily pick you to go first. Here we go. The clock will start when you begin your first question, fill in the blank. This week, health officials said that October is the best month to get the blank shot.
11: COVID. Flu.
8: No. I'll give it to you. This week, a new report shows that Democrats account for the majority of mail-in blank requests.
11: Voting.
8: Right. This week, police in Latvia were called in to break up a fight between blank and blank.
11: Bad guys and the good guys.
8: No, between a badger and a hedgehog. After multiple reports of injuries, Six Flags announced they were permanently closing their X2 blank.
11: It's a roller coaster.
8: It is, yes. On Monday, middle-aged basketball star Blank made his first appearance as a Philadelphia 76er.
11: I don't know. Oh, my God. You're giving me the worst ones ever.
8: LeBron James. This week, a man who crashed his car into the front of a Texas grocery store explained that he did it because Blank.
11: Because he was late to... become a black belt.
8: No, he crashed it through the front of a grocery store because he really needed to use the bathroom.
11: I've been there.
8: The man was panicked when he got to the store at 4:30 a.m. and found out it was closed, so he did what any of us in that situation would do. He got back in the car, hit the gas, and crashed right through the front windows, ending up a really good distance down one aisle toward the back of the grocery store because, you know, if you're going to smash your car through a window to get to the bathroom, why not drive the whole way?
11: I had E. coli for a summer, and I had thoughts like this every single day. There was not a building that I would not find a way into to use the bathroom when it happened.
3: How many times have you had E. coli?
11: Shut up. Continuous, a month.
8: Yeah. Tell me again about eating moldy pizzas.
11: They taste good. Oh, my God. You guys are so judgmental.
8: Also, how did Rachel do in her quiz?
11: You don't have to say, actually.
12: She got 3 right for 6 more points, total of 8.
8: All right.
11: Okay. I'll take them.
8: All right. Rob, you ready to do this? You're up next.
3: Fill in
8: the blank. This week, a group of 100 scientists released a report warning that blank temperatures were rising faster than predicted.
3: Sea level. Ocean.
8: Ocean temperatures, yes. On Monday, blank's Starship rocket reached orbit for the first time.
3: SpaceX.
8: Yes, this week police in Fiji are suspecting an inside job after $10 million worth of cocaine stored in their evidence locker was blanked.
3: Stolen.
8: No, it was replaced by $30 worth of flour.
3: Of course.
8: Of course. On Thursday, online retail giant Blank unveiled a complete redesign of their Kindle e-readers.
3: Amazon.
8: Right. Following heavy rains that led to flooding this week, residents in a New Jersey town were shocked when they saw Blank going down the streets of their city.
3: The Zombieverse.
8: No. Beware the Zombieverse. No. A shark. After a nor'easter caused flooding across the East Coast, several people in a New Jersey town filmed a shark swimming through the town streets. It was even caught swimming up someone's driveway, which was scary, but it was even scarier when it got up to their front porch and was like, DoorDash. Also, how did Rob do in our quiz?
12: He and Rachel are best friends, tied up.
8: So how many, then, does Alonzo need to win?
12: Alonzo, 2 to tie, 3 to win.
9: That's you still never pressure. Know. That's still pressure.
8: It's still pressure. Here we go. This is for the game, Alonzo. Fill in the blank. On Wednesday, White House lawyers returned to court to defend Trump's global blanks.
9: Tariffs.
8: Right. Following a meeting with the White House, top tech executives signed a pledge to self-police blank development.
9: AI.
8: Right. This week, Chanel, Dior, and Louis Vuitton all held shows during Blank's Fashion Week.
9: Paris.
8: Right. After a judge approved their settlement with 12 states, the merger between Paramount and Blank was allowed to proceed.
9: Warner Brothers?
8: Warner Brothers is right. This week, a crane collapsed on a house in Florida while it was being used to blank.
9: This is Florida. It could be anything. Right. I don't know, launch alligators?
8: No, while it was being used to remove another crane that had collapsed on the same house.
9: That fits. That
8: it really
9: fits.
8: Does. On Monday, the FDA warned of a blank outbreak tied to raw cheese.
9: E. coli?
8: E. coli,
9: I'm just gonna,
8: yes.
9: You know.
8: An E. coli outbreak.
9: Yeah, well, wow.
8: On Tuesday, fans of Backpack were thrilled when he was named the winner of Fat Blank Week.
9: Oh, Fat Bear Week.
8: Right. This week, the Guardian newspaper in England warned that that country is running dangerously low on blank.
9: England's running low on, I don't know, sausage?
8: No, England is running low on hunky guys. Organizers of the Mr. England campaign realized they had a problem this week when they noticed the pageant was only 13 days away and only 7 guys had signed up. Turns out, England only has 4 handsome men, and every single one of them is busy auditioning to be the next James Bond. Also, did Alonzo do well enough to win?
12: Alonzo kicked ass.
8: Yes.
12: He got 6 right for 12 more points, total of 16, and the win.
8: Congratulations.
9: Thank you.
8: Coming up, our panelists predict, how will the lonely tech bros rehabilitate their romantic image? 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Philip Goedeker writes our limericks, our public address announcer is Paul Friedman, our ops manager is Jasira Vardak. Thanks to the staff and crew at the Studebaker Theater, BJ Lederman composed our theme. Our program is produced by Jennifer Mills, Miles Nornbus, and Lillian King. Special thanks this week to Blythe Robertson, Gary Yeck, Janie Hoffman, and Dom Banyas. Peter Gwynn has a dog. Emma Choi is our vibe curator. Technical direction is from Lorna White. Our CFO is Colin Miller. Our production manager is Robert Newhouse. Our senior producer is Ian Chillog. And the executive producer, wait, don't tell me, that's Mike Danforth. Now, panel, how will tech bros get their mojo back? Rachel Koster.
11: Who cares?
8: Rob Anderson.
3: They'll finally open up about their feelings on their Substack.
8: And Alonzo Bowden.
9: They're going to keep it in-house by ordering AI women from Amazon.
12: And if any of that happens, panel, we'll ask you about it on Wait, Don't Tell Me.
8: Thank you, Alzo Slade. Thanks also to Rachel Koster, Alonzo Bowden. Thanks to Rob Anderson. Congrats on a great debut. Thanks to all of you here in the Studebaker Theater and everybody out there listening wherever you are. I'm Peter Sagal. We'll see you next week.

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